Jake Owen and Homemade getting us into the 8 on this Friday night, 98.9 WDNE. You know, the city of Elkins has got this they'd like for us to pass along. Starting Tuesday, the Elkins Water Department will be opening fire hydrants to flush out the water lines. During this time, it'll be normal to see unattended fire hydrants spraying water under pressure. And you may have some temporary discoloration, and that should clean up itself within minutes or hours. And it's going to start on Tuesday, like I said, and go through Friday, most likely. Now, the Elkins Water Department is offering free Red Be Gone rust and iron stain remover to residents. 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

0: There you have it. The number 8 song on the CMT Top 100 Country Songs of All Time, Galveston by Glen Campbell. You know, within a year of his hit version, Rolling Stone states that recordings of Galveston sold 6 million copies, having been cut by 27 different artists as well, from fellow country star Farron Young to jazz great Dizzy Gillespie. And now you can see why that one's on the chart as high as it is. And, of course, you heard it here. Thanks to those awesome folks there at the Outhouse. You know what? If you need a portable toilet or a hand-washing station, just reach out to the Outhouse. They can take care of anything you got going on. Maybe you got a graduation or a wedding or a family reunion, something for church, something for work. Who cares what it's for? They can take care of you with those portable toilets and hand-washing stations. Just give them a call, 304-636-7079. 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
8: Here's the Metro News AccuWeather forecast. Tonight, expect periods of rain and a thunderstorm with a low of 53. Tomorrow will be cloudy with a couple of showers and a thunderstorm, so outdoor plans can be impacted. Look for a high of 66. Tomorrow night will bring cloudy skies with occasional rain and a thunderstorm at a low of 59. On Sunday, anticipate cloudy and warmer weather with a couple of showers and a high of 77. Monday will continue with cloudy and humid conditions along with occasional rain and a thunderstorm with a high of 73. For weather, anytime, download the

0: Jason Aldean on 98.9 WDNE. Oh, my goodness. Let's see. What do I got coming up for you? How about Scotty McCreery? We're going to find out what the number 7 song is on our CMT Top 100 Classic Country Cuts of All Time. Well, Country Cuts of All Time. Also, Dylan Scott's on the way. And, you know, it is a Friday evening, and it's right around the 8:30 mark, and it's time for me to give you the new music that was released for this week. And the only thing that's been released is Toby Keith's 35 Biggest Hits, and that's going to be on a 3LP vinyl pressing. So if you love Toby Keith, you'll want to get that one.
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Time now for our number 7 song on our CMT Top 100 Country Songs of All Time. And this one's by Patsy Cline. It's called I Fall to Pieces. Now, it's been considered a country music standard ever since it was released, and it has received recognition from several major music associations, including the Recording Industry Association of America, Country Music Television, and Rolling Stone. And you get to hear it thanks to those awesome folks there at Gen Transport. 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

0: Tucker Wetmore and Brunette. Oh, yeah, 9 o'clock hours in sight. Also, Morgan Wallen and Dylan Scott. And let's see, I'm going to find a Keith Urban song and stick in there, too. So how about that? 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

Florida Georgia line saying it out loud. I love my country. 98.9 WDNE. I got this from the Division of Highways. US 219 Seneca Trail will have lane closures beginning on Wednesday, May 27th through Wednesday, June 3rd, and that includes the weekends for work related to Corridor H. Now, they're going to have flaggers and all that, so you may be delayed if you're heading over towards Parsons or heading from Parsons to Elkins, so give yourself some extra time. Now, allowances are being made for emergency vehicles, school buses, and the postal service, but all other people, well, you just might be sitting there for a little bit, so make sure you plan accordingly, or if there's an alternate route you can take, do make sure you take that. Back into music we go with Bailey Zimmerman and Chevy Silverado.

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0: Garth Brooks, Friends in Low Places. That's a number six song on the CMT Top 100 Country Songs of All Time. Now, this song was an immediate success with the country music folks and helped make a country superstar out of Garth. Now, he told a reporter in USA Today in October of 1990, when the song was still at its chart peak, that he had received letters from high school students saying they wanted to use Friends in Low Places as their class song, only to have it opposed by their principals because the song is into about escaping by drinking. Brooks agreed with the principal, saying, "We had a lot of fun with that song, but it's nothing to base your values on." So how about that? Another notch in Garth's feather cap, if you will. And, of course, you heard it. Thanks to those awesome folks there at the outhouse. You know what? If you live in Randolph, Pocahontas, or any of the surrounding counties, and you need your septic tank pump, give them a call today, 304-636-7079. Coming up, we're checking in with the folks at AccuWeather. Max McNown and Chris Young will make an appearance as well.
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8: Here's the Metro News AccuWeather forecast. Tonight, expect periods of rain and a thunderstorm with a low of 53. Tomorrow will be cloudy with a couple of showers and a thunderstorm, so outdoor plans can be impacted. Look for a high of 66. Tomorrow night will bring cloudy skies with occasional rain and a thunderstorm and a low of 59. On Sunday, anticipate cloudy and warmer weather with a couple of showers and a high of 77. Monday will continue with cloudy and humid conditions, along with occasional rain and a thunderstorm with a high of 73. For weather, anytime, download the AccuWeather app. For Metro News, I'm meteorologist Jason Catarina.

0: Ah, come on, Luke. It's too early to try to go to bed. No wonder you can't sleep. 98.9 WDNE. Joe Diffie, the number five song on our CMT Top 100 Country Songs of All Time is coming up, as well as Jason Aldean. But hey, did you hear about this? The Cooper's Hill Cheese Rolling and Wake is coming up on Monday at Cooper's Hill in England. Now, in this extreme sport, participants race down the 200-yard long hill chasing a wheel of double Gloucester cheese. The event has a long tradition held by the people of the local village of Brockworth. But now people from all over the world are coming to take part. Competitors try to catch the cheese. It has around a one-second head start before the contestants get into it. And the cheese can reach up to 70 miles per hour.
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That's Mr. Zach Top. 98.9 WDNE, your station for today's best country and your all-time favorites. And speaking of all-time favorites, I remember this one as a kid. Didn't get as much airplay back then, but you heard it often. It's by Mr. Hank Williams Sr. It's called Your Cheatin' Heart. And it was released in the wake of his death, and the song became synonymous with the myth of Hank Williams as a haunted, lonely figure who expressed pain with authenticity and became a standard for country music. Country music historian Colin Escott wrote, "The song, for all intents and purposes, defined country music." And you get to hear it now thanks to those awesome folks there at Jack Maul Storage. Hey, if you need some storage, you reach out to Jack Maul. I bet they can help you. The phone number is 304-636-7079.

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0: Oh yeah, Chris Jansen. A lot of things starts with me and a beer in a can. 98.9 WDNE. Jason Aldean, Nate Smith, and Jameson Rogers are on the way. Plus, we'll get into that 10 o'clock hour as well. And tomorrow morning, make sure you're at Naylor's Ace Hardware for the very first great gas and grocery giveaway. That's right. Things get underway at 11 and go till 1. Our very own John Ellison, Melissa, and the rest of the WVRC media gang are going to be down there in some fashion or the other. Me personally, I'll be in the studio doing my show while that's going on, but that's okay. It's all for you anyway. And you know what? Get down there. You check out what they've got going on there at Naylor's. They've got all kinds of specials. Plus, they're throwing in a Still Trimmer FS56RC during the remote as well. And how are you going to win the gift cards and all the other stuff being given away? Well, I tell you what, you'll step into this zip-uppy thing. It's kind of like a gigantic refrigerator box, is the best way I can describe it. It's got air blowing in there, and you know, you'll have 30 seconds to grab a number that is flying around. Then when you get out, you take that number and you show it to them, and whatever's on that number is what you're going to win. So you, the very first person could win the gas, or the very last person could win the gas. There's no guarantee on when or where it'll show up. It's just all in the luck of the grab. And even if it rains, they're still going to have some fun down there and all those great specials from Naylor's Ace Hardware. So make sure you're down there tomorrow at 11 a.m. And say hi to John and Melissa while you're down there. Don't ignore them.
1: 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It's time to fire up your appetite. 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

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We're proud to live here too.

Are you doing that? Lady A is. 98.9 WDNE. Night Owl going crazy. Maybe it's because of the rain. Maybe it's just because I am crazy. But anyway, we're going to get right into the music with Low Cash and Wrong Hearts. Coming up, our number four song from the CMT Top 100 Country Songs of All Time. So stick around for that one.

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0: You know, I totally would be shocked if the man in black, Johnny Cash, wasn't in this countdown somewhere. Of course, he found himself at number four with Ring of Fire. That became his biggest hit, staying at number one on the country charts for 7 weeks. And Rolling Stone magazine called it the greatest country song and the 87th greatest song of all time in 1999. And that particular version right there is in the Grammy Hall of Fame. And you heard it thanks to those awesome folks there at the Outhouse. I tell you what, if you are in need of a portable toilet or a hand washing station, reach out to them. They will come take care of you. 304-636-7079. AccuWeather forecast coming up. Parker McCollum and Joe Diffie.
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3: Here's the Metro News AccuWeather forecast. Tonight, expect periods of rain and a thunderstorm with a low of 53. Tomorrow will be cloudy with a couple of showers and a thunderstorm, so outdoor plans can be impacted. Look for a high of 66. Tomorrow night will bring cloudy skies with occasional rain and a thunderstorm and a low of 59. On Sunday, anticipate cloudy and warmer weather with a couple of showers and a high of 77. Monday will continue with cloudy and humid conditions along with occasional rain and a thunderstorm with a high of 73. For weather, anytime, download the AccuWeather app. For Metro News, I'm meteorologist Jason Catarina.

0: Jordan Davis and turning his truck around here at the bottom half of the hour. Glad you're along. 98.9 WDNE. Hey, did you hear a study found that Americans who eat the healthiest have limited number of items they can eat? Unhealthy eaters tend to have a wider variety of flavors. For example, healthy eaters will eat tofu, while us unhealthy eaters will eat tofu covered in chocolate chips and sprinkles.
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Morgan Wallen on 98.9 WDNE. Well, we reached the number three song on our top 100 country songs of all time, as compiled by CMT. This song was written by Willie Nelson. People kind of look at you funny when you say that, but it really was. And Patsy Cline, she's the one who sings Crazy. Her version is considered a country music standard, and in 1996 became the all-time most played song in jukeboxes around the United States. The Library of Congress included Cline's version into the National Recording Registry in 2003, and your chance to hear it is right now, thanks to those awesome folks there at the Outhouse. If you live in Randolph, Pocahontas, or any of the surrounding counties, and you need your septic tank pump, you reach out to them at 304-6000.

0: Riley Green, Change My Mind. 98.9 WDNE. Hardy, Hudson Westbrook, and Blake Shelton will see us to my final hour. But right now, let me remind you what's going on in the morning, and that's going to be at Naylor's Ace Hardware from 11 to 1. We're going to have our very first great gas and grocery giveaway. Oh my goodness, yes indeed, that's going to be some fun. And of course, Naylor's has got all kinds of Memorial Day specials going on. Plus, they're going to add a steel trimmer, FS56RC, to be given away as well. Our very own John and Melissa and some of the other WVRC media gangs going to be down there. No, unfortunately, I'm not going to be there. I'm going to be in here playing you nothing but the best in country while that's going on. And that's fine, because you know what? I'd rather be here bringing you the music, that's for sure. So don't forget, 11 to 1 tomorrow, right there at Naylor's Ace Hardware. And even if the weather doesn't quite cooperate, go down there, get yourself in that little plastic thing that they've got. Get in there. You have 30 seconds to grab a number. When you come out, whatever that number matches on the list, that's what you're going to win. It could be the two biggies, the $100 in gas or the $100 in groceries or the steel trimmer. Don't want to forget about that. And it's only happening in Naylor's Ace Hardware tomorrow from 11 a.m. to 1 p.m.
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My final hour is here, and you know what? I'm kind of sad that it's almost over because I'm having a whole lot of fun, and hopefully you are too. And speaking of fun, let's keep the country going with Kane Brown.

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she came to see him one last time. Oh, and we all wondered if she were. And it kept running through my mind. This time, he's over her for good.

0: And that's George Jones. He stopped loving her today. Now, my personal pick would be for that one to be the number one song. So we'll have to wait and see what that is going to be to beat this one. Now, it has been named by several surveys as the greatest country song of all time. The song was ranked at number 142 by Rolling Stone in its 2021 edition of the 500 Greatest Songs of All Time and number 4 on its list of the greatest country songs of all time. And, of course, you heard it here. Thanks to those awesome folks there at the Outhouse. That's right. If you need a portable toilet or a hand-washing station, give them a call, 304-636-7079. After we're done with the folks at AccuWeather, Justin Moore and Chris Jansen.
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11: Here's the Metro News AccuWeather forecast. Tonight, expect periods of rain and a thunderstorm with a low of 53. Tomorrow will be cloudy with a couple of showers and a thunderstorm, so outdoor plans can be impacted. Look for a high of 66. Tomorrow night will bring cloudy skies with occasional rain and a thunderstorm and a low of 59. On Sunday, anticipate cloudy and warmer weather with a couple of showers and a high of 77. Monday will continue with cloudy and humid conditions along with occasional rain and a thunderstorm with a high of 73. For weather, anytime, download the AccuWeather app. For Metro News, I'm meteorologist Jason Caterina.

0: You got it set to 98.9 WDNE. And did you hear a report from the heart health experts that is saying half of Americans probably have high blood pressure? And I got to thinking about that, and you know what? I'm going to celebrate that news next week with a whole lot of extra gravy.
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Zach John King, Get the Drinkin'. You know, I'm finding that kind of a catchy song. Hopefully he continues the release more and more. And hopefully, you know, maybe he'll make the top 20 or higher. 98.9 WDNE. Well, we're down to it right now. This is the number one song from the CMT 100 Best Country Songs of All Time. And it's by Miss Tammy Wynette. It's called Stand By Your Man. And it proved to be the most successful recording of her career and is one of the most familiar songs in country music. Now, this song was selected by the Library of Congress as the 2010 edition to the National Recording Registry, which selects recordings annually that are culturally, historically, or anesthetically significant. And, of course, it went in 2021, and you get to hear it now thanks to those great folks there at Jack Mall Storage. You need some storage, you reach out to Jack Mall, 304-636-7079.

Vincent Mason, and wrapping it up for the Night Owl on this Friday night. Thank you so much for allowing me to be a part of your evening in some fashion or the other. Hopefully you enjoyed the music, and maybe something I said here and there may have put a smile on your face. At least I hope so. I'll be back in tomorrow at 11 a.m. And you know what? Going on at that very same time, we're going to have John and Melissa and some more of the WVRC media crew hanging out at Naylor's Ace Hardware for the very first gas and grocery giveaway. $100 of each of those. Plus, Naylor's is throwing in a steel trimmer FS56RC as well. They got all kinds of Memorial Day savings going on. And, of course, you can step into the booth. You got about 30 seconds to grab a number, and once you grab that number, you get back out and you hand the number in, and whatever is corresponding on the sheet to that number is what you're going to win. You could win a t-shirt, you could win the big one, and you never know. So go on down, have some fun. Don't let the weather distract you. Just say, I'm going for the fun, and enjoy the day. Between now and the time I hit the airwaves at 11 in the morning, love somebody.

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1: Here's the Metro News AccuWeather forecast. Overnight, expect periods of rain and a thunderstorm with a low of 54. On Saturday, the day will be cloudy with a couple of showers and a thunderstorm, so outdoor plants may be impacted. The high temperature will reach 67. Saturday night will bring cloudy skies with occasional rain and a thunderstorm, and the low will be 57. As we move into Sunday, it will be cloudy and humid with a few showers, reaching a high of 77. For weather, anytime, download the AccuWeather app. For Metro News, I'm meteorologist Jason Catarina.

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1: Here's the Metro News AccuWeather forecast. Overnight, expect periods of rain and a thunderstorm with a low of 54. On Saturday, the day will be cloudy with a couple of showers and a thunderstorm, so outdoor plants may be impacted. The high temperature will reach 67. Saturday night will bring cloudy skies with occasional rain and a thunderstorm, and the low will be 57. As we move into Sunday, it will be cloudy and humid with a few showers, reaching a high of 77. For weather, anytime, download the AccuWeather app. For Metro News, I'm meteorologist Jason Catarina.

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0: They gave their lives for our freedom. 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

0: Hello, everyone. This is your Action News reporter with all the news that is news across the nation on the scene at the supermarket. There seems to have been some disturbance here. Pardon me, sir. Did you see what happened?
1: Yeah, I did. I was standing over by the tomatoes, and here he come, running through the pole beans, through the fruits and vegetables, naked as a jaybird. And I hollered over to Ethel. I said, "Don't look, Ethel." And it's too late. She'd already been in since.

0: sir. 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
1: Yeah, they. 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Flashed her right there in front of the shop. 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
2: He ain't rude.
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1: 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Made a hook shot and got out through the concession stand. I hollered up at Ethel. I said, "Don't look, Ethel!" It was too late. She'd already got a free shot. Grandstand. Right there in front of the whole table.

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1: Here's the Metro News AccuWeather forecast. Overnight, expect periods of rain and a thunderstorm with a low of 54. On Saturday, the day will be cloudy with a couple of showers and a thunderstorm, so outdoor plans may be impacted. The high temperature will reach 67. Saturday night will bring cloudy skies with occasional rain and a thunderstorm, and the low will be 57. As we move into Sunday, it will be cloudy and humid with a few showers, reaching a high of 77. For weather, anytime, download the AccuWeather app. For Metro News, I'm meteorologist Jason Caterina.

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0: 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So I'm going to do the very best I can for him.
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1: Here's the Metro News AccuWeather forecast. Overnight, expect periods of rain and a thunderstorm with a low of 54. On Saturday, the day will be cloudy with a couple of showers and a thunderstorm, so outdoor plants may be impacted. The high temperature will reach 67. Saturday night will bring cloudy skies with occasional rain and a thunderstorm, and the low will be 57. As we move into Sunday, it will be cloudy and humid with a few showers, reaching a high of 77. For weather, anytime, download the AccuWeather app. For Metro News, I'm meteorologist Jason Catarina.

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1: Here's the Metro News AccuWeather forecast. Overnight, expect periods of rain and a thunderstorm with a low of 54. On Saturday, the day will be cloudy with a couple of showers and a thunderstorm, so outdoor plants may be impacted. The high temperature will reach 67. Saturday night will bring cloudy skies with occasional rain and a thunderstorm, and the low will be 57. As we move into Sunday, it will be cloudy and humid with a few showers, reaching a high of 77. For weather, anytime, download the AccuWeather app. For Metro News, I'm meteorologist Jason Catarina.

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And maybe we should start seeing other people. And baby, things are moving way too fast for me.

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7: Here's the Metro News AccuWeather forecast. Overnight, expect periods of rain and a thunderstorm with a low of 54. On Saturday, the day will be cloudy with a couple of showers and a thunderstorm, so outdoor plants may be impacted. The high temperature will reach 67. Saturday night will bring cloudy skies with occasional rain and a thunderstorm, and the low will be 57. As we move into Sunday, it will be cloudy and humid with a few showers, reaching a high of 77. For weather, anytime, download the AccuWeather app. For Metro News, I'm meteorologist Jason Catarina.

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4: Here's the Metro News AccuWeather forecast. Overnight, expect periods of rain and a thunderstorm with a low of 54. On Saturday, the day will be cloudy with a couple of showers and a thunderstorm, so outdoor plants may be impacted. The high temperature will reach 67. Saturday night will bring cloudy skies with occasional rain and a thunderstorm, and the low will be 57. As we move into Sunday, it will be cloudy and humid with a few showers, reaching a high of 77. For weather, anytime, download the AccuWeather app. For Metro News, I'm meteorologist Jason Catarina.

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6: Your host, and today we've got a couple ladies that I think you are familiar with, JJ Johnson and Caitlin Chauman. Good morning, ladies.
7: Good morning.
6: Oh boy, now talking about being cued in with each other, you guys were perfect on the mark there. Well, one of the things we didn't have a chance to talk to the last time we were together is the fact that there are now places locally that you can, if you are assaulted, you can get tested and checked, something that I always assumed when if we take somebody to the hospital that was already done or done while they were there, but apparently it hasn't been. Can you talk to us about that and what does it take to get that taken if you were assaulted?
8: Yeah, so for many years, DM, that wasn't a service they provided. I think it was, I don't want to say why it wasn't provided, but it wasn't. So typically, if somebody was sexually assaulted and they reach out to us, we would have to transport them to UHC or Ruby, and you know, it just wasn't the most comfortable thing. Someone's just assaulted and now they're in the car for hours. But luckily, DM is now providing sexual assault exams, which is great. So if you are in the Elkins area and you need a service like that, you can now go to DM, and when you get there, they will contact Centers Against Violence, and either one of our advocates will come over there to support you, or I will come over and support you. But now it's a much easier and faster process.
6: Right. You know, I guess back in the day, because the big cities did it, you thought every hospital did it.
8: Mm-hmm.
6: And,
8: mm-hmm.
6: you know, if somebody did go to DM, that was one of the things they were going to have done to them while they were there. So that's interesting to know. And, of course, I'm sure a lot of people, that's good news for them if they've been in that situation.
8: Yeah.
6: Knowing that definitely. It doesn't have to be an ongoing thing to finally get it resolved, or at least to where they're, you know, proven, yes, this has happened to me, and, mm-hmm. you know, things can roll a lot quicker.
8: Yeah.
9: Yeah, definitely. I know we've had situations where victims had to wait up to 16 to 24 hours to get a sane exam because of the travel time and different situations. So this is going to be much quicker, less traumatic, simply because they do not have to wait. They don't have to travel as far, and it's easier to access help since other advocates are readily available 24/7.
8: Yeah.
6: Now, I'm going to play the victim here. Let's say I was a victim of sexual assault and I didn't want to call the police. I didn't want to get anybody involved, but I wanted to go get checked out. Do they still have to contact 911 to have somebody come out, or can me as the victim just go to the hospital and say, hey, look, this happened. Can I get checked out? How's that work now?
8: Yeah, if you are a victim, you absolutely do not have to cooperate with the police in order to, you know, to get this exam done and get the, you know, appropriate medical treatment. However, you know, if you want to pursue criminal charges, you would have to cooperate with the police. But if that's not something you're interested in and you just want the medical side of it taken care of, you don't have to cooperate with the police.
6: Let's say I'm sitting there and it's like, I need to have something done. I need to talk to somebody. If they call and talk to you, do you have to report that to the police, or can I just talk to you and, you know, get the support or maybe more information to help me make my decision?
8: Yeah, we wouldn't report anything. Everything's completely confidential when you call us. So yeah, you could absolutely just call us, talk to us. You know, we could give you advice, try to steer you right direction. But as far as the police goes, yeah, we wouldn't report anything on behalf of somebody else.
6: I'm sure there's people out there who's afraid that they're going to stir up something they don't want to be a part of and might not call you all.
8: Yeah. No, that's true. I typically, when I am speaking to somebody who's been recently assaulted, I make that very clear that it can stay 100% just between the two of us, and the police don't have to be involved. And yeah, so I try to make that really known, because I think that is a concern people have, and I understand that. That's really scary.
6: It seems like, you know, it would be very scary in the way people react once, you know, help got on scene for them.
8: Mm-hmm.
6: You know, it does seem like it's something that deeply affects somebody.
9: Yes.
8: Absolutely.
9: And I wanted to mention, too, Caitlin primarily works within Randolph County, but we have a rural sexual assault advocate, Sandy Moorfield, that works out of Barber and Upshur counties. And if they will call our main number, 304-636-8433, or text us at 304-840-7233. We can get them linked up with Sandy if they're in Upshur or Barber County and need assistance.
8: Yeah.
6: All right. Well, once again, ladies, thank you for coming in. And I got one final question for you. Let's say I'm out there and I'm the victim once again, and I'm not sure what I want to do. How do I get more information? Maybe I don't want to call you all directly. Is there a way for me as the victim to get information before I call you, so I can, you know, maybe feel better? Hey, okay,

0: I've read this. I feel better now about talking to somebody.
1: Sure. They can go online and just search Centers Against Violence, and our website will pull up, and that has the information about all the services we provide. And you can also anonymously message us through Facebook and that texting line that I mentioned, 304-840-7233.
0: Well, once again, ladies, thank you so much for coming in. It's just awesome what you do for people in vulnerable positions. And, you know, they're trying to figure out things for themselves. And, you know, you all were there to give them support and let them know everything's going to be okay and get them the help they need. So that's highly commendable in my book.
2: Thank you so much.
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0: And we've been speaking with J.J. 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
4: Good morning, John Ellison checking in. It's time for Community Issues here on WVRC Media. And in studio this early morning hour, I have Randolph County Sheriff Rob Elbin. Good morning, Sheriff. How are we today?
5: I'm all right. A little wet, but other than that, I'm okay.
4: It decided to rain on us for a few days, but nonetheless, still a great time of the year and great to have you in studio this morning. What's been happening since we spoke last week?
5: Well, I thought I'd address some issues we've been dealing with, some issues with people with mental illnesses and things like that. We respond out to these calls and people seeing aliens and things like that. And, you know, we do the best we can with these kind of cases. And I post these things online so folks and families can look after their kids and stuff when they're out in public. You may run into one of these folks that's having a psychotic episode of some sort. And, you know, they're pretty unpredictable, honestly. You don't know what they're going to do. You don't know if they're violent. We have interaction with them, and our guys are trained to deal with that kind of stuff and to try to de-escalate things. But you come out here, and a normal family that's out for the summertime, out for a walk or a bike ride or something, right, have no idea, you know, that somebody's having an episode like that, and they may come across them. So I post these things online, and, man, I get beat up for it. Get beat up. Because can't believe I'm so insensitive, and I can't believe that Elbin would do this kind of stuff to people, and this ruins their lives and things like that. But I'm here to protect the people of this county,
4: right,
5: and we're dealing with more and more and more psychosis across the county. The calls that we take, you would not believe the percentage of folks that are struggling, or either by drug abuse or mental illness, or the combination of both, and you mix those things together, man, and it's volatile. Wow. So I want folks to know, to be aware of their surroundings and watch their kids to make sure that they don't interact. I mean, you don't know what somebody like this is going to do.
4: Right.
5: And I've got folks that obviously have way more training and experience in this stuff than I do, according to their post on Facebook. And it's irritating at some point. It's not procedure, it's not the state law, it's not the way it goes, that when I show up to a situation, or my guys show up to a situation where there's somebody seeing aliens and all that, that I put them in a car and I take them to a mental facility. That's not the way it works. That's not the way our system is designed. Those folks have rights. They have you know, representation and things like that have to be provided. And so we can't just whisk them up in a car, sure, because we done a quick mental evaluation of that person and take them to a place.
4: Sure.
5: You know, that all has to be done by court order, by a judge, or by a magistrate, or a mental hygiene commissioner that's assigned to these things. So this, I could talk for an hour and a half on this stuff, and I still couldn't touch base on all of it.
4: Sure.
5: For the people to know, for the county folks to know what's going on with this. But I do want people to know that sometimes we go out and we entertain these people. We talk to them. We try to encourage them to go to rehabs or to whatever's going on with a mental facility. We try to encourage all that. We cannot make them go.
4: Right.
5: But if they commit a crime, like calling 911 30 times,
4: right,
5: and reporting stuff like that,
4: right,
5: at that point in time, that's how we interact. That's how we intervene, is to make an arrest, take them, charge them, put them in a jail, or, you know, and then the jail has a protocol where they put people, you know, they start a process for the mental hygiene. Most mental hygiene has to be initiated by a family member of that person.
4: Okay.
5: So unless I just see somebody trying to hook themselves with a knife and kill themselves right in front of me, our guys can do the paperwork. You have to be a threat to yourself or others. That's the way the state code is worded,
4: okay.
5: And that's the parameters of how this mental hygiene stuff works.
4: Sure.
5: So unless somebody can determine that they're a threat to themselves and others, unless I see personally witness that person trying to kill themselves or hurt somebody like that, you know, that's how that process for us works. We can't just take you to a mental facility.
4: Sure.
5: But I won't keep going on and on about it. I got broad shoulders, and I'm used to taking hits. And I'm okay with people talking about stuff they don't really know, but it's there's a lot more to this process than what people think.
4: And
5: my guys know what they're doing. They're trained, and they're experienced in this stuff. So I want the normal folks to know we are doing our best with these folks.
4: Sure.
5: Generally, some of these cases we go on with these calls we get, the family's already pushed away from the person that we're dealing with because they can't handle it either. They don't know what to do.
4: Right.
5: And it all starts a lot of times with the family. So
4: right. Well, you know, and thank God that we do have Right Sheriff, and people don't realize that you're our last line of defense. You signed and swore an oath to the Constitution to protect us against a tyrannical government.
5: Correct.
4: For being able to come out and just say, hey, we're going to put you in a cage because that's what we think. And people need to understand that.
5: Well, you know, the system they have, it's designed on purpose the way it is. And sometimes I don't agree with some of the laws that are processed and that they bring out there, but that's what we have to enforce until it's changed. And just to be honest with you, it comes right down. It's a decision you have to make and what you're going to do and how you're going to do it. But my process is to protect the citizens of the county to the best ability I have.
4: Absolutely.
5: And my guys are trained the same way. That's the way it works. And we don't always agree with the way the system is.
4: Sure.
5: But that's how it's designed. And that person that they're talking about us taking them to a facility, right? Everybody that we deal with, is struggling with a mental illness or having a situation that go on that they're out of control with, if I had the ability to take those folks to a facility, you'd be surprised the percentage of those kind of folks that would be taken straight to a facility somewhere, because if that's what our job would be, I mean, that's what we'd have to do.
4: Right.
5: But you're entitled to an attorney and representation and all this stuff before this is ever determined that you have a mental illness. So there's a lot to it.
4: Yeah, and you know, May is Mental Health Awareness Month. So guys, like Rob said, be aware of your surroundings. In this day and time, I do believe drugs is an epidemic. And,
5: it is.
4: You know, it starts with education and being aware and understanding. And I think that there's a lot of people out there that know that you and your men and women do a great job, Robin. And I know that you're put in situations sometimes where your hands are tied. I mean, I can't imagine walking into a volatile situation and somebody thinks that aliens are landing. And
5: yeah, we're supposed to fix this stuff.
4: You know.
5: And it's hard to do. And I just, you know, we do the best we can with the situation we have. Process on this fellow the other day was okay, he's called 30 how many ever times to the 911 center. That's a crime. You can't do that. And it's going to start the process for him. So hopefully, and that's my goal, is that that gentleman gets help and you know, he gets the services he needs to get him back to a normal kind of a life.
4: Right. Well, Rob, thank you.
5: You're welcome.
4: And your men and women. And folks, if you see the sheriff and his men and women out, take the time to thank him. You know, sometimes I can't imagine being put in a situation where, you know, you're fighting in an ocean of darkness in this day and times. Drugs is out of control and mental health is out of control. And then you put social media in the mix and it's really out of control. So for what it's worth, thank you.
5: And I'd just be honest, we're accepting applications all the time for deputy positions, and we'd love to have some of these folks that know a lot of this stuff to come and help us.
4: 10-4.
5: Thank you.
4: Well, Rob, thank you, brother, and be safe out there. Godspeed, and we'll see you back here this time next week. He's a busy guy. Thank you, Sheriff.
5: Thank you.
4: All right. We'll get back into it in moments. John Ellison here with your morning edition of Community Issues.
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0: You can't think of Blue Highway and not think of that song, at least if you've been a fan for any time at all. It originally came out in 1998 on Still Climbing Mountains, re-recorded there before a live studio audience at East Tennessee State University in the Gravel Yard. Before that, we heard the Traveling McCurries and their current single, one called Gas and Oil, and we kicked it all off with Jody King featuring Larry Cordell with Jet Airliner. A short break, and we'll be right back with a new one from Buddy Melton. 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

All from Buddy Melton, a founding member of Balsam Range, on his own now. And that follows on the heels of Blue Skies, which enjoyed 4 weeks at number one on the BluegrassToday.com Top 30 National Airplay Survey. That one's called Gone. Well, we're going to call on his partner in crime, Mylon Miller, right now. Together they own Melton and Miller Music. And here's Mylon's current single, one called Never Cross a Crow.

0: If you've ever been in a mall and walked by the store with the massage chair in it and sat down to check it out, act like you were interested, but you knew you weren't going to buy it. Well, you remember the name of that song. It's called Brookstone. Andy Leftwich from the new album Aced here on Into the Blue. Mylon Miller before that with Never Cross a Crow. Short break. We'll be right back with a new one from J. Lee Roberts.
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There's your 2024 IBMA Female Vocalist of the Year. She's also a member of Sister Sadie. That's Jaylee Roberts. And her new single, I'm Putting You Out of My Misery. By the way, she comes from quite a pedigree of bluegrass family members, most notably her mom, Andrea, and her father, Danny, who plays with a well-known group called the Grascals. In fact, here they are right now with Bend in the River.

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1: The Amazing Daily and Vincent following up on their multi-chart topping number one single, Ruby, which, by the way, is enjoying its second month on the BT monthly chart. That one's called Moonshines on the Still. Before that, the Grascals gave us Bend in the River, and J. Lee Roberts kicked off this set with I'm Putting You Out of My Misery, and we'll be right back.
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It just hit number 8. Brad Kaler and Mineral Bluff Review with My Last Name. And Unspoken Tradition before that, one featuring Audie McGinnis on lead. Ty Gilpin doing the mandolin work on Company Man. I'm Terry Hurd, and we're going to push on through this hour of the very best in bluegrass and into the vintage hour right now with a little help from Junior Sisk and his recent number 1. Here's a brand new Whippoorwill.

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1: Hang on. We're heading back through the pages of time to the Vintage Hour on Into the Blue.

Pat Enright on the lead, who would later join up with the Nashville Bluegrass Band, as well as Roland White, Jerry Douglas, Bay LaFleck, Mark Embry, and Blaine Sprouse, better known in that setting as the Dreadful Snakes from 1983 in the Blue Yodel No. 4. We're into an hour of all vintage bluegrass. I'm your host, Terry Hurd, and we're going to jump forward right now with a special consensus. Back when Josh Williams was a member of the band, here's Route 10, Box 7.

0: Going back to 2002, to the Slowly But Surely album, the Kenny and Amanda Smith Band here on Into the Blue, with a true statement, winter's come and gone, mid-80s here recently in Middle Tennessee. Hope you're doing well. I'm Terry Hurd. We're going to take a short break and be right back with Marty Rabin, Longview, and David Grisman right after these important words. Stay with us.
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Dudley Connell featured on lead there, together with a band that wasn't together all that long, but man, did they make an impression. Longview, two albums and all that. Particular track can be found on Lessons in Stone, Hills and Home. Terry Hurt here with you, moving through an hour of great bluegrass music. Going to bring around David Grisman right now with one Delano McCurry on lead. Here's My Little Georgia Rose.

She is the daughter of the famed Music Row producer Buddy Cannon. That's Melanie Cannon here on Into the Blue. And that is from one of a couple of bluegrass albums she released, going back a number of years, 2008 for that one, from And the Wheels Turn. What a great project. That's Call It Gone. I'm Terry Hurd, and we are into the vintage hour of Into the Blue. And right now, the new vintage. Here's You Can't Have Your Cake and Eat It Too.

That is a must-have album for your collection, but you probably already have it if you're a fan of bluegrass anyway. It was the 1992 IBMA Album of the Year, the Lonesome River Band carrying the tradition that, of course, Fireball mailed. Well, here's another one for your collection. The Bluegrass Album Band featuring Tony Rice on lead. Here's 100 Years From Now.

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just had to bring Audie Blaylock around for one more of the pages of time here on this all vintage hour of Into the Blue. And speaking of time, we've got a little more time for a couple more. The Country Gazette right now, one featuring Joe Carr on lead and mandolin. This one's called The Highland Dream.

Oh, the amazing sounds of the Country Gazette, going back a number of years here on this Vintage Hour. And one of the most popular and requested songs during their time together. Of course, Alan Mundy on the five-string banjo, Joe Carr doing the lead vocal work on Highland Dream. I'm Terry Hurd. So glad to be here with you as we move through an hour of great vintage bluegrass. A quick reminder, we're proudly brought to you each and every week by BluegrassToday.com, your online source for all things bluegrass. 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Here's Kicking Grass.

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12 weeks on the Bluegrass Today chart to date. That's Trey Hensley with his current single, Tucson. And before that, the song that recently introduced us to a new band with veteran players. They're known as Throwdown Thursday. We heard More Than Tell Me featuring Katy Penn on lead. I'm Terry Hurd, and we are into another hour of the good stuff. Into the Blue. I'm so glad you're here. Well, speaking of Trey Hensley, he kicks off this next song for Wyatt Ellis that went all the way to number one. Here's Country Boy Rock and Roll.

0: follow the sounds of Blue Highway here on Into the Blue. That goes back to the mid-2000s, around 2005 in the Marble Town album, Born with a Hammer in My Hand. Before that, Wyatt Ellis gave us Country Boy Rock and Roll. I'm Terry Hurd, a short break. We'll be right back with a new one from Michael Cleveland. Hey, bluegrass fans, if you love the outdoors, camping, and great music, Pickett & Parsons is where it all comes together. 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

that's new music from Carson Peters and Iron Mountain. They're doing a great job out there. That's called One Night Stand. And Michael Cleveland before that with his brand new single, Big Daddy Rabbit. Well, we're going to call on Wyatt Ellis one more time, a song that has enjoyed 9 weeks on the Bluegrass Today chart, 3 of them at number 1. Written by Christopher Henry, here's West Dakota Rose.

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Tony Rice and the title track to Me and My Guitar. Believe it or not, that song was written by James Taylor and Buddy Melton. Before that, just as we came back from commercial, he opened this set with 99 Years. I'm Terry Heard. This is Into the Blue, and we're going to bring around the Traveling McCurries right now, one they're having quite a bit of chart success with of late. Here's Gas and Oil on Into the Blue.

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7: All the notes in just the right place. This is Into the Blue.

I've been a fan of those guys since they stepped onto the stage with a pretty good bluesy singer by the name of Chris Stapleton. And they've been one of my favorites ever since. The Steel Drivers here on Into the Blue, and the title track to their current release, by the way, that picked up a Grammy nomination, that's Outrun. I'm Terry Hurd, and the music continues now with Andy Leftwich. Here's Up Massey Road.

The Woodbox Heroes pushing us on through another hour and another edition of Into the Blue. That, of course, crossed the line. For the Bluegrass Radio Network in Nashville, Tennessee, I'm Terry Hurd, inviting you back at the same time and spot next week right here for more of the very best in bluegrass on Into the Blue.

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Bailey Zimmerman on 98.9 WDNE, your station for today's best country and your all-time favorites as well. And I tell you what, going on right now, we have John and Melissa and the rest of the WVRC media crew down there for the Great Gas and Grocery Giveaway. This is the very first one. Got underway just a few minutes ago, and it'll go to 1 o'clock. And, of course, that's where you get your chance to win a $100 gas card and $100 in groceries. And Nailers is throwing in a steel trimmer FS56RC to be given away as well. So you don't want to miss out. Get down there. Don't let this rain disturb you in any fashion. Get down there. Get your chance to win, and good luck. Well,

0: That's Morgan Wallen on your station for today's best country and your all-time favorites, 98.9 WDNA. And here in just a moment after we pay some bills, we're going to check in with Melissa and John and the rest of the WVRC media crew for the first great gas and grocery giveaway remote going on right now at Naylor's Ace Hardware. Got underway at 11 and will go till 1 o'clock. And all you have to do to be involved in this, there's no cost, no nothing. All you have to do is step into the box. Well, I'm going to call it the TARDIS because that's what it reminds me of from Doctor Who, if you're familiar. You step into the TARDIS, you get about 30 seconds to grab a number, then you come out of the TARDIS, hand that number over, and whatever is right there at that number, that's what you're going to win. It's just that easy. But of course, Melissa and John will tell us more about that. So get on down there right now. Don't let this rain stop you because you can still have a great time at Naylor's Ace Hardware.
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2: 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We are here till 1 o'clock. 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They've fired up the grills, and we've had people here since 7 a.m. waiting for their chance to win a $100 gas card, grocery card, and all of these great prizes. So come on out. We are here until 1 o'clock. 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
4: Here's the Metro News AccuWeather forecast. This afternoon will bring cloudy skies with a few showers and a high temperature of 67. Tonight, expect continued cloud cover with intervals of rain and a chance of a thunderstorm as temperatures drop to a low of 57. Tomorrow will remain cloudy and humid with a possibility of a couple of showers and a high reaching 76. As we head into Monday, the forecast calls for persistent cloudiness and humidity with periods of rain and a chance of thunderstorms. The high temperature on Monday will be 73. For weather anytime, download the AccuWeather app. For Metro News, I'm meteorologist Joe Lundberg.

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0: Now that's Luke Bryan, Country and She Knows It, his latest on 98.9 WDNE. You know, we're going to check in here in just a moment or two with Melissa and John hanging out down there at Naylor's Ace Hardware for the Great Gas and Grocery Giveaway. That goes on till 1 o'clock, so make sure you take time out to head down there. You know, step into the TARDIS, get yourself a number, come out with that number and see what you want, and good luck to you. But before we do that, let me give you what happened on this day in country music. In 1981, Roseanne Cash scored her first number one with 7 Year Ache. In 2007, Nashville's WSMV-TV revealed a list of the 10 Middle Tennessee parents who owed the most in back child support. Ranked at number three was David Allen Coe, who owed his ex-wife $292,688. And we're celebrating a birthday today. That would be Shelley West. She turned 68.
1: In a small town, everybody knows.

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0: Hefty slider bag, silly with a slide. One more time now, y'all. Come on.
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8: 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My name's Melissa for John Ellison and WVRC Media.
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Jason Aldean. How far does a goodbye go? Inquiring minds want to know. 98.9 WDNE. Time now for another great classic country cut. And of course, it's being brought to you by those great folks there at the Outhouse. Now, all my classic country cuts today are going to be about remembering the soldiers, men and women who have fought and died for this country. And this one definitely fits. It's by Tim McGraw. It's called If You're Reading This. It's a tribute to the families of soldiers who have died. The lyrics take the form of a letter written from a soldier to his family, a letter that is intended only to be sent if he dies. And I think that's quite appropriate to remember those who gave their lives so we could have this weekend. And, of course, it's brought to you by those great folks there at the Outhouse. You know, those folks can come pump out your septic tank reliably. All you have to do is give them a call, 304-636-7079.

0: Corey Kent, Co Wetzel on 98.9 WDNE. We got Riley Green, Cole Swindell teaming up with Laney Wilson, and then we'll see that noontime hour. But hey, let me remind you, going on right now at Naylor's Ace Hardware, Melissa and John and the rest of the WVRC media crew is there for the first great gas and grocery giveaway. So get down there now before the 1 o'clock hour hits, because you'll get a chance to win a $100 gas card, $100 in groceries, and a whole lot more. 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And don't forget to check out all those great Memorial Day specials they're having. 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
4: Good morning, Melissa here, broadcasting live at Nailers Ace Hardware. With me, I have the man in charge, the one that knows it all, Dave DeWitt, the president of the company. Dave, how are you today?
5: Good. How you doing, Melissa?
4: I'm great. So tell us what kind of stuff we can look for this Memorial Day weekend.
5: Well, aside from the rain, we've got lots of good prizes to give away. We've got good food out here and good people, and we've got the best classic rock station in West Virginia.
4: We sure do. Yes, we sure do. Let me ask you, how long you been with the company?
5: I've been with the company 4 years now.
4: Oh, okay. Not bad. So how did you make your way all the way to the top?
5: Well, the former president had decided he wanted to move to Alaska. Oh. So him and his wife here about 2 years ago said that they were going to go and start a new venture, and it just happened that I'd started there a couple years before, and the rest is history.
4: Okay. So are you going to be getting in the wind tunnel and catching a prize today?
5: I may try that, yes.
4: Okay. So I didn't have much luck when we tried it out at the radio station, but these people have been catching stuff in like 10 seconds. So you might have a lot better luck than me.
5: We'll do our best.
4: All right, Dave. Well, thank you so much for interviewing with me and talking to me. You guys have put on an amazing event today. This food is delicious. Is this your recipe?
5: It is. And we've got Bender over there tossing pizza dough around, and got Dylan and Adam and Travis over there. So, yeah, come on out. You know, despite the rain, the sun's always shining at Nailers Ace Hardware here in Elkins.
4: That's right. My name is Melissa, broadcasting live for WVRC Media. Come out and see us at Nailers Ace Hardware till 1.
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That's Hardy, Tim McGraw, Eric Church, and Morgan Wallen with MacArthur. Guess you could call that a super group. 98.9 WDNE. It is the noontime hour in the Taggart's Valley. Temperature outside right now is right around 63 degrees, so hopefully you're out and about enjoying your day.

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0: You know, there's a lot of YouTube videos and TikToks and et cetera that start out with me and a beer can. 98.9 WDNA, not implying anything whatsoever. Stick around. We got your AccuWeather forecast. Luke Combs, Preston Cooper, and Zach Topp to round out this half hour. And here in a moment or two, we're going to check in with Melissa and John down there at Naylor's Ace Hardware. Of course, it is the great gas and grocery giveaway. You know, it's real simple. All you have to do is step into the box, which I am now calling the TARDIS because that's what it reminds me of. And you're in there for roughly 30 seconds or so. You grab a number that's flying around. You step out. You hand the number over, and they will tell you what you win. Whatever, you know, let's say you drew 8, and 8 was the gas card. That's what you're going to get. But, of course, we'll find out more from the people who are actually there. So stick around for that as well.
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10: Naylor's Ace Hardware here in Elkins for the great gas and grocery giveaway. With me, I have Dylan here. He's going to talk about a little bit what's going on this Memorial Day weekend.
11: This Memorial Day weekend, we're just, you know, getting all together and having a celebration on our veterans on Memorial Day. 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
10: Oh, okay. 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And you guys are open on Monday, is that right?
11: We're open 9 to 4.
10: 9 to 4 on Monday and all weekend, correct?
11: Correct.
10: All right. Now, I saw you making some food over there. Did you make that pizza?
11: I didn't, but our manager did.
10: Okay, what about the cheese dip?
11: That was also him.
10: 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You guys have done amazing here, and thank you so much for having us. It's been an incredible event. We're here to one. We have given away all the prizes, but we still have food going on. You know, the crew is just hanging out, having a good old time. Of course, you can shop Naylor's. They have all these sales going on. Like you said, you spend $40, you get a can of WD-40, right?
11: Correct.
10: And, yeah, all sorts of stuff going on here at Naylor's Ace Hardware. 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
13: Here's the Metro News AccuWeather forecast. This afternoon will bring cloudy skies with a few showers and a high temperature of 67. Tonight, expect continued cloud cover with intervals of rain and a chance of a thunderstorm as temperatures drop to a low of 57. Tomorrow will remain cloudy and humid with a possibility of a couple of showers and a high reaching 76. As we head into Monday, the forecast calls for persistent cloudiness and humidity with periods of rain and a chance of thunderstorms. The high temperature on Monday will be 73. For weather anytime, download the AccuWeather app. For Metro News, I'm meteorologist Joe Lundberg.

That's Zach Top. He moved into my neighborhood, which is south of Sanity, 98.9 WDNE. Coming up, we're going to have another classic.

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country song. 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Time for another great classic country cut being brought to you by those fantastic folks there at Gen Transport. I tell you what, you need to get your CDL license or just want to get them, you give them a call and they will help you acquire that. The number is 304-636-7079. For our classic country cut, I've got this one from David Ball. It's called Riding with Private Malone. Now, the song is, of course, about a deceased person who owned a 1966 Corvette. And when this gentleman buys the vehicle, he finds a note dated from that year. And it tells of the car's origin, and it came from a soldier named Private Andrew Malone. And it says in the song, if you're reading this, then I didn't make it home, implying Malone wished for his car to be sold to another person should he die during that war. And unfortunately, there was a lot of letters like that.

0: Don't worry, Jason. I won't tell on you. 98.9 WDNE. Morgan Wallen, Luke Combs are coming up. 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You know, there's some great local businesses having all kinds of good stuff there. Now, the bidding won't start till June 1st at 9 a.m., and you have to June 5th at 5 p.m. to get those bids in. But right now, head on over there and check out what's there.
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Oh, yeah, Kane Brown, his latest woman, 98.9 WDNE. Welcome to the 1 o'clock hour. Got this to pass along from the Division of Highways. US 219 Seneca Trail will have lane closures beginning Wednesday, May 27th through Wednesday, June 3rd, and that includes the weekend for work related to Corridor H. Now, they are going to allow emergency vehicles, school buses, and postal service vehicles through during times other vehicles can't go through. So you can expect delays, so leave early, or if you know an alternative route, do take it. 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

0: WDNE. You know, it's the season for cornhole, also known as bags, also known as tailgate toss. When the barbecue grills fire up, the cornhole equipment comes out and sticks around right into football tailgating season. Now, let me give you some facts about cornhole. The name cornhole comes from the original bags being filled with dried corn kernels, which are tossed onto a board with a hole in it. Cornhole bags are regulation sized at 6 by 6 inches, weighing between 14 and 16 ounces, approximately 1 pound. They are traditionally filled with whole kernel corn, but plastic resin pallets are also common and allowed in official play. And finally, the game originated in the Midwest, particularly Cincinnati, Ohio, gaining popularity in the 1980s and 1990s. Some origins trace it back to the 14th century Germans or Native American games.
1: Hi, folks. Marionette with you here on this Memorial Day weekend.

That's the motto to have. Stay country or die trying. Blake Shelton, 98.9 WDNE. Once again, it's time for another great classic country cut. And, of course, we're remembering those who made it possible for us to have this weekend. And we're going to do this one from Trace Atkins. It's called Arlington. Now, he's singing this from the viewpoint of a soldier killed in battle and buried at Arlington National Cemetery. And it was inspired by United States Marine Corps Corporal Patrick Nixon, who died in battle in 2003. And you get to hear it thanks to those awesome folks there at Jack Mall Storage. If you need storage, you reach out to Jack Mall. Their phone number is 304-636-7079.

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And I'm proud to be on this peaceful piece of property.

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Now here I am, a thousand stones away from him. He recognized me on the first day I came in, and it gave me a chill.

0: Vincent Mason, wish you well on 98.9 WDNE. George Burge, Jordan Davis, Alan Jackson. And that 2 o'clock hour is on the way. But hey, let me tell you what you can listen to Monday through Friday if you love Tucker County sports. That would be the Tucker County Sports Report. It's every day at 4:30 or around 4:30. 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

98.9 WDNE, Elkins, McCann, and Weston, a WVRC media station. We're proud to live here, too.

Yeah, ride into the 2 o'clock hour here on 98.9 WDNE. Now we got this to pass along from the city of Elkins. Starting on Tuesday, the Elkins Water Department employees will be opening fire hydrants to flush out city water lines. During this time, it will be normal to see unattended fire hydrants spraying water under pressure. Now, you may experience a temporary discoloration, and that should clear up within a few minutes or an hour or two. Flushing again will begin Tuesday morning and go through Friday. And while all that's going on, the Elkins Fire Department will be performing flow testing on each hydrant to verify that they are operating according to specifications. And the Water Department is offering free Red Be Gone rust and iron stain remover to residents. And if you think you need that, call 681-298-5200 for more information and to arrange to pick them up.

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0: How about that one from Morgan Wallen on 98.9 WDNE? Cody Johnson, Riley Green, and Low Cash are on the way. And you know what? It is the weekend that people like to get together and party and just have all kinds of fun. And I've seen people complaining about the rain, but I tell you what, considering we're in our area right here, we're in the D2 to D4 category in the drought statistics, and across the mountain over into Pendleton County in that area, they're a lot worse off than we are. So we definitely could use this rain. So, you know, make adjustments around the rain, or heck, go outside and party in the rain. We used to do that when I was young.
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15: Here's the Metro News AccuWeather forecast. This afternoon will bring cloudy skies with a few showers and a high temperature of 67. Tonight, expect continued cloud cover with intervals of rain and a chance of a thunderstorm as temperatures drop to a low of 57. Tomorrow will remain cloudy and humid with a possibility of a couple of showers and a high reaching 76. As we head into Monday, the forecast calls for persistent cloudiness and humidity with periods of rain and a chance of thunderstorms. The high temperature on Monday will be 73. For weather anytime, download the AccuWeather app. For Metro News, I'm meteorologist Joe Lundberg.

0: Low Cash, Wrong Hearts, 98.9 WDNE. Coming up, John Party. We're going to have a Memorial Day weekend song by Billy Ray Cyrus. Also, Lainey Wilson's on the way. But right now, as always, I'm on the internet looking for things to bring to you that I find amusing or something that's important. And I found this and knew I had to do this. This is part one of what was your I need to leave right now moment on the first date. So here we go. I got two of them right now. He told me he doesn't have kids, doesn't want kids when we matched online. In the middle of the date, he told me he has five kids. Okay. Here's the next one. He seemed nice and funny and smart. We went to a comedy show and he held the door open for me. I walked through and he slapped my rear so hard I stumbled. Like I legitimately hurt. He starts laughing and I walked right back out the door. Shortest date I ever went on.
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Megan Maroney and 6 months later on 98.9 WDNE. Continuing with our remembrance songs of those who gave the ultimate sacrifice for this country. I've got Billy Ray Cyrus and Some Gave All. Don't need to go any further than that because that pretty much sums it up. And, of course, it's being brought to you by those great friends there at the Outhouse. If you live in Randolph, Pocahontas, or any of the surrounding counties, you reach out to the Outhouse and they will help you. 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

0: 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On the way, Laney Wilson, Jason Aldean. And I think that's all I got time for. 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

Morgan Wallen says he ain't coming back, but I bet you he does. 98.9 WDNE. You know what? We've got all kinds of great country coming up this half hour. We're going to start things off with Megan Maroney and Am I OK? We're also going to hear from Corey Kent and Coe Wetzel, Max McNown, Kane Brown, and Zach John King as well.

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6: Here's a look at your weather forecast. For this evening, skies will gradually become partly cloudy with a low around 56. During the early morning hours, there's a chance of showers and thunderstorms before 5 a.m., along with some patchy fog late. Sunday brings showers and thunderstorms likely, especially during the afternoon, with a high near 79. Sunday night, showers and thunderstorms continue before tapering off after 2 a.m., lows around 58. For Memorial Day, expect more showers and possible thunderstorms with a high near 78.

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0: Zach, John King, get the drinking. 98.9 WDNE. We got Ella Langley on the way. George Strait, we got a remembrance of those who died from the Statler brothers. Also, Corey Kent as well. But right now, it's the final part of what was your I need to leave right now moment on a first date. He asked if I liked history because I studied political sciences and sociology. I said yes. He then asked what I think about the World War II era, and I said that from the viewpoint of my two fields, it's very interesting to analyze. He proceeded to boast about his knowledge of all World War II tanks for 1.5 hours. And here we go. This will do it every time. In the first 5 minutes of the date, he told me that all music is evil.
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George Strait going around putting out fires. 98.9 WDNE. Oh, it's time once again for another great classy country cut. And this time, we've got a song about a mother visiting the Vietnam Wall to see her son's name. It's by the Statler Brothers. It's called More Than a Name on a Wall. And, of course, it's brought to you by those awesome folks there at the Outhouse. You know what? If you need your septic tank pump, you give the Outhouse a call. 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

0: Jordan Davis with Turn This Truck Around, 98.9 WDNE. I tell you what, if you are looking to win a six-quart oil change, have I got the news you need? And that is the fact that each Tuesday at 7:20, Joe Danger is going to give you the Bob's Automotive Weekly Keyword. Now, what you do with that keyword, you text that word and only that word to 304-636-9363. Then on Thursday morning at 7:20, Joe will put his fingers in the proverbial hat and pull out a winner. And if you are the winner that he calls, you're going to get a six-quart synthetic oil change from Bob's Automotive right there in Cravensdale.
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We're proud to live here too.

That's Bailey Zimmerman with Chevy Silverado on 98.9 WDNA. Welcome to my final hour. Glad you're along. And I got one question and one question only to ask. How do you like me now?

0: 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And so are we.
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0: Jason, you know what? I don't trust that weaselly-looking guy over there in the corner. He just might do that. 98.9 WDNA AccuWeather Forecast, Tucker Wetmore, Jelly Roll, and John Morgan will wrap up this half hour for us. And also stick around for my final remembrance song on this Memorial Day weekend. And I'm not going to tell you who it is, but it is a pretty good song. I can promise you that.
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0: Here's a look at your weather forecast. For this evening, skies will gradually become partly cloudy with a low around 56. During the early morning hours, there's a chance of showers and thunderstorms before 5 a.m., along with some patchy fog late. Sunday brings showers and thunderstorms likely, especially during the afternoon, with a high near 79. Sunday night, showers and thunderstorms continue before tapering off after 2 a.m., lows around 58. For Memorial Day, expect more showers and possible thunderstorms with a high near 78.

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0: Ella Langley, Choosing Texas on 98.9 WDNE. My final classic country cut, and one in remembrance of those who died in the line of duty, is based on an interview with Paul Monty, whose son, Medal of Honor recipient Jared, was killed in Afghanistan while trying to save a fellow soldier. In the interview, he states that he drives the truck to feel close to his son, and that's where this song got its start. It's called I Drive Your Truck, and it's by Lee Bryce, and it's being brought to you by those awesome folks there at the Outhouse. You know, those folks at the Outhouse are there should you need your septic tank pump. Just reach out to them, 304-636-7079.
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0: for Alan, the Night Owl Coverly on this Saturday evening. Thank you so much for allowing me to be a part of it with you. And I tell you what, we got coming up here at 5 o'clock, none other than Steve Harmon and Country Gold. Following him, the man I like to call the Encyclopedia of Country Music, Rick Jackson. He goes from 9 to midnight with all of his stuff that he has to bring to you. So you got a good evening ready for you, all lined up. And I just want to say this, as you fire up the grill and gather with family on Memorial Day, take a pause to remember the true meaning of Memorial Day. Take a moment to honor the brave men and women who made the ultimate sacrifice for our freedom. We owe them everything. Thank you for listening. Stay safe and enjoy the meaningful day of remembering on Monday. And, of course, 3 o'clock on Monday is the moment of silence nationwide. Not too many people do that, but it'd be great if you would. And between now and the time I hit the airwaves on Monday evening at 7, love somebody. And most importantly, remember those who loved you to give the ultimate sacrifice.
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3: Well, thank you for making Country Gold a part of your Memorial Day weekend. Appreciate you. I'm Steve Harmon with the 80s, 90s country songs that helped us fall in love with this music in the first place. Coming up, Dolly Parton and a lady named Bells are here with Jolene Part 2. Did you know there's a follow-up song from Dolly and Bells? What happened to Jolene? Well, you're going to find out. 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Love this guy, Leroy Parnell. He'll be with us in a couple of weeks. What kind of fool do you think I am?

Number two in 92, Leroy Parnell, What Kind of Fool Do You Think I Am on Country Gold. Who stopped Leroy from the number one spot? This guy. Vince Gill was the man. I Still Believe in You on Country Gold.

0: Vince Gill, I Still Believe in You on Country Gold. I'm Steve Harmon. Here's the plan. I give the number out. You call in with the song you want to hear, and then I play it. 855-958-3774.
1: My name is Aubrey from Castle Manorville. I like to request this song.
0: Okay.
1: Turning It Loose from the Judds.
0: You are so going to get that song right here.

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4: Yes, sir. Who's this?
5: 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I live in Ranchville, Alabama, and I want to hear some Alabama boys.
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0: From the Alabama boys, born country on Country Gold. Lisa, our Country Gold show numbers specialist. What year is that from?
1: 1991.
0: Thank you, Lisa. Let me introduce you to Kelly Bells. Do I call you Kelly or Bells?
2: I mean, either is fine. Bells is probably more professional.
0: Let's get to know Bells.
2: Yep.
0: You just won $10 million. What's the first stupid thing you buy?
2: A pink old Chevy truck.
0: Your birthday's coming up. What can you ask for after getting the gift of Dolly already?
2: I don't think I can ever ask for anything else the rest of my life.
0: I know what you mean. I'm here. Yeah. I hear you. Bells is here. She and Dolly have the follow-up to this song. There's more to the story of Jolene coming up. You're on Country Gold.

0: Dolly and Jolene on Country Gold, and that's where it was for a long time. We didn't know how it ended. We didn't know what happened. Did he cheat? Who's Jolene? And then Bells, who we're talking to, Kelly Bells, got Dolly Parton to listen to her version of what happened next. How'd that happen, Bells?
1: I wrote the song after I was on tour in my opening act. His mom came out to a show one night, and his mom's name was Jolene.
0: Oh.
1: So that's kind of how I got the idea. And I wrote this song, and then it immediately just everyone loved it. And my publisher was able to get it to Dolly's producer, Kent Wells. And he loved the song and played it for Dolly. And then she loved it, too, and decided to sing on it.
0: She's promoting it with you.
1: Such an honor to have this with her. I never in a million years thought this would be possible, but it's insane.
0: Not only did Jolene steal the guy, they ran off and hopefully got married, and now they have a son.
1: Yes.
0: Son of Jolene, Dolly Parton and Bells on Country Gold.

0: Son of Jolene, Dolly Parton, and Bells on Country Gold. I'm sure there have been other people that have a part two to the song Jolene, but you got Dolly on there. That's the difference. And she sounds amazing.
1: I mean, I knew I was going to love whatever she did, but she is just, you know, a magician with her voice, so.
0: Will this be on an album? Where are you?
1: I'm currently right now calling you from the recording studio working on my album. It's going to be coming out this fall.
0: What?
1: Yeah.
0: Inside Dirt? Okay. Are people staring at you and wondering what you're doing?
1: No, I'm in the bathroom.
0: That is way TMI. By the way, that's the best sounding bathroom I've ever heard.
1: Yeah, good acoustics in here for sure.
0: Nice to meet you.
1: Thank you so much. Bye.
0: See, that's the kind of information you only get on Country Gold with Steve Harmon. That's the important TMI. Coming up, Country Gold Music News. One of our big stars has put a ring.

0: with Steve Harmon.
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now. Tied the knot at Ruskin Cave in Dixon, Tennessee. Vogue, the magazine, has details in 80 gorgeous wedding photos. That was well done. Kane Brown's new Nashville Broadway bar is officially open this weekend. Brad Paisley, or should I say Dr. Paisley, Brad and Kimberly Williams were awarded an honorary doctorate from Nashville's Belmont University. And on the American Idol finale, Luke Bryan announced he'll give us a new album called Signs, but not till September. Stealing the Show, Idol winner Hannah Harper and Leanne Womack sang together. See if you can tell which one is which. May you

Chad Brock and She Said Yes. Steve Harmon on Country Gold. Country Gold Music News, one of country's biggest stars, did say yes. Lainey Wilson and Duck Hodges are officially a married couple

The second person was winner Hannah singing with Leanne Womack this amazing song of all time. I Hope You Dance on Country Gold.

0: Leanne Womack, I Hope You Dance on Country Gold. I'm Steve Harmon. A Country Gold top three countdown on the queue and ready for you. Lisa, which year the top three songs from this month?
1: 2000.
0: Oh, what did I play in Y2K? Coming right up.
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0: Marty Raven, Mike McGuire, Shenandoah on Country Gold, the moon over Georgia. I'm Steve Harmon. Memorial Day 2000. Would our computers blow up? No, nothing happened. But we have the top three. Lisa's ready to go.
1: Of course. It's the Country Gold top three. This month, 2000. Number three.
2: I'm going to let you go. Kills me.
0: Lone Star.
2: I'm gonna smile.
1: Number two.
2: I don't know where I'd be without you here with me.
0: Tim McGraw.
2: I'm with you makes perfect sense. You're my best friend.
1: And the number one song this month, 2000.
0: Tim's best friend. The way you love me, it's Faith Hill.

Number one song, The Way You Love Me on Country Gold from Faith Hill. I'm Steve Harmon. Thanks for making our show a little part of your Memorial Day weekend. Not only can you listen, but you can get in on the show. You got a request, 855-958-3774, or on our Facebook page, Country Gold with Steve Harmon. Sandra Schoonmaker popped in a little DM, says, how about Neil McCoy? Billy's got his beer goggles on. Oh, man, on Country Gold. Yeah.

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0: that girl. Bellamy Brothers on Country Gold. I'm Steve Harmon. Country Gold producer Alexis has posted some Bellamy Brothers stories behind the song on our Facebook page, Country Gold with Steve Harmon. They're hysterical. Love to hear from you. 855-958-3774. Yes, sir. Where are you calling from?
1: Huntsville, Missouri. Quentin Wilhite. And can you play a quick leg?
0: You know it. 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

Artist, author, and now Lifetime movie producer Clint Black on Country Gold with Killin' Time. I'm Steve Harmon. If you haven't heard, Clint and Lisa Hartman Black have a new Lifetime movie premiering this weekend, all inspired by this duet, When I Said I Do, on Country Gold.

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1: Hi, my name's Christian Nitteke and I live down south. I just want something extremely upbeat. If you can do that for me, I'd appreciate it. Bye.

0: Tanya Tucker, it don't come easy on Country Gold. I'm Steve Harmon. Tanya says she'll be on this show. She told me, she texted me, said, I'll be on Country Gold, Harmon. Yeah, but she didn't say which year. Coming up, a story behind a song from Thompson Square. Married couple loving on each other after all these years. And some songs that you maybe have forgotten until you hear it and you go, yeah, I know that one.
1: This is Country Gold.

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1: There you go, baby girl. You got it. Ride that bike.
0: He kept me safe, made me feel loved, made sure I had everything I needed.
1: You know I love you, don't you?
0: I know you do, Dan. So I'm going to do the very best I can for him.
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0: His first top 10, David Lee Murphy from Lisa, which year?
1: 1995.
0: I'll be dogged. I'm Steve Harmon with Kiefer from Thompson Square, I believe, because you're in Mexico, right? Let's start with a quick round of Wikipedia truth or bull. Thompson Square is an American country music duo composed of husband and wife Kiefer and Shauna Thompson. Kiefer was born and raised in Miami, Oklahoma.
2: Well, yeah, but you have to be careful how you say that. Pronounce Miami.
0: Oh, you're kidding me. Is that true?
2: That is true, and they will set you straight.
0: Met Shauna, your wife, at a singing competition in Nashville, Tennessee. Truth or bull?
2: That's the truth.
0: That's a true? It was love at first sight.
2: Truly was, man. It was one of those really weird things where I was actually in a 5-year relationship when I met her.
0: Oh.
2: And I called that evening and broken off with my girlfriend, and she was like, well, who is it? I go, well, I don't know her name yet, you know, and that didn't go over too well. But I just knew it, man. I knew it 100%, and I don't believe in that stuff, but yeah, I definitely knew it when I saw her, man.
0: You do now.
2: I think I was right.
0: Thompson Square and a song written by David Lee Murphy, I Got You on Country Gold.

0: by Thompson Square and David Lee Murphy, I Got You on Country Gold. I'm Steve Harmon with the husband and wife duo Thompson Square. So while I'm playing I Got You, Thompson Square, let's get the story behind the song. Kiefer, I'm playing that. The next thing I know, that's not the song you guys want me to play anymore. And I'm playing Are You Gonna Kiss Me or Not?
1: You know, it never happens usually if you want to try to flip a song right in the middle of it. But all the stations flipped the song to Kiss Me or Not. And then it went on to be a double platinum single. You know, every artist wishes they had at least one of those to change their life. And that one sure did. And it continues to do so. Hey, y'all. This is Kiefer Thompson with Thompson Square. And that is my story.

0: Thompson Square, Are You Gonna Kiss Me or Not? On Country Gold, I'm Steve Harmon. We've got our eye on who's releasing new music in Nashville this weekend. Let's see if any end up on this Country Gold show 20 years from now. Only time will tell.
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Willie Nelson on Country Gold, City of New Orleans. Steve Harmon, a Country Gold new music roundup. Brothers Osborne and Cody Johnson have teamed up. A liquor bottle just ain't

0: Country Gold from Josh Turner, your man here on Country Gold. I'm Steve Harmon. A Country Gold twofer, Memorial Day weekend song requests all coming up.
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7: Hi, I'm Deborah McDevitt from California. I just woke up, but I like to hear songs by Terry Clark. Makes me want to get up and boogie. All right, have a good day.

0: Country Gold Twofer from our BFF, Terry Clark. I'm Steve Harmon. We're counting down the top three songs on this 2026 Memorial Day weekend, but from another Memorial Day. Which year, Lisa?
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2: Well, hello there. I am Steve Harmon, wife Becky, adopted shelter pup Leo here at my feet. This is Country Gold. Thanks for making us part of your Memorial Day weekend. 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

0: Ricky Skaggs on Country Gold. Highway 40 Blues, Ricky out touring with Dierks Bentley. That is a show not to miss. I'm Steve Harmon. What's on your mind? Birthday, anniversary, request? Here I am. 855-958-3774. Hello, Charlene. Where are you calling from?
1: 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I want to hear Jody Messina. Thank you.
0: I love playing it for you. Here you go. Jody, I'm all right.

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0: Zach Brown on Country Gold with whatever it is. Whatever it is, I'm sure we have it back here. Just call in and request it. 855-958-3774. I'm Steve Harmon on this Memorial Day weekend dedicated to remembering and honoring the military personnel who died while serving in the U.S. Armed Forces. This song is about a dad named Paul Monty who drove his late son's truck to cope with the grief. His son, U.S. Army Sergeant First Class Jared Monty, was killed in Afghanistan in 2006. Lee Bryce, I drive your truck.
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0: Bryce. I drive your truck here on Memorial Day weekend. I'm Steve Harmon. Coming up, some country music royalty. Tim Williams, son of Don Williams. He's got some of the treasures from his dad that they've just uncovered.
1: This is Country Gold. Some

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0: Don Williams and our flashback track, It Must Be Love. I'm Steve Harmon. This is Country Gold. And we're lucky to have artist and son of the great Don Williams here with us, Tim Williams.
1: How's it going?
0: Good. You know, I wondered what you might sound like because I sound exactly like my dad. And I thought, I wonder, did you know early on if you had any of that characteristic at all?
1: Kind of the texture. But I don't have the low end that you did.
0: You were redoing some songs already, and then they found a cassette or something?
1: There were the actual 2-inch tape that Daddy had down in our cellar. And I wanted Garth involved.
0: I should interrupt and say, when he says Garth, he's not talking about Garth Brooks.
1: No.
0: Legendary Garth Fundus, who is, well, he's a master. I don't have to tell you that.
1: Yeah. Garth was going through stuff that he had that he and Daddy had completely finished. They were done.
0: Did he just call out of the blue and say, oh, by the way, I found a whole bunch of your dad's songs that are completely undone, and would you like to hear them?
1: Well, yeah, pretty much. Because we had already gotten way on in the process of finishing these things that were on the 2-inch stuff that we transferred.
0: This is one of those songs Tim is talking about from the album Epilogue, The Cellar Tapes, a collection of never-before-heard recordings from Don Williams, the gentle giant. You'll recognize this one, Leaving Louisiana in the Broad Daylight, but by Don Williams on Country Gold.

0: Leaving Louisiana in broad daylight. I know you're like, what? That's what? That's from Don Williams after his son Tim Williams, who's with us here on Country Gold, put that one together, right?
1: It's an awesome song. When I started mixing stuff and got Daddy's just raw vocal on that one, Don Williams in his prime, primo, that's what he sounded like. That's the juice right there.
0: The juice. That's the man. I guess I want to know something we wouldn't know about your dad, Tim.
1: I'll tell you something. He loved Boy George's voice.
0: Excuse me? Because see, what I thought I heard was that he liked Boy George music.
1: Yeah.
0: Oh, my gosh. That question will never be the same. I mean.
1: You know, back when just record cassette stuff off the radio, I remember him ever so often he'd come home from being out on the road and there'd be something that he would say, have you heard this? He'd play it. And I always think of Life's Been Good, the Joe Walsh song, and Culture Club.
0: That is just amazing. Well, like our friend Paul Overstreet says, you never know what'll happen if you show up for work. And now we know Don Williams is listening to the radio for Culture Club on Country Gold.

0: Listen to the radio from the gentle giant Don Williams on Country Gold. His son Tim has put together Epilogue, the Cellar Tapes. Don Williams at his best, or as Tim says,
1: that's the juice right there.
0: I'm Steve Harmon. This is Country Gold. More good news, this time from Henry Paul and Black.

0: If the devil danced in empty pockets on country gold, I'm Steve Harmon.
1: I need some good news.
0: I gotcha.
1: Send me sipping on cold truth.
0: Let me take care of that.
1: All I really need is a little good news.
0: This weekend, we don't just have our country gold human being of the day, but a community of the day. 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And that's why we make Blackhawk, the Outlaws, Henry Paul, our human beings of the day. There you have it on Country Gold.

0: Henry Paul singing with Black Hawk and Outlaws sometimes at the same time. They're still cooking. And as Henry likes to remind me...
1: Well, Harmon, come on. I mean, you're no spring chicken either. You're still in the game.
0: Thanks a lot, Henry. A country gold flashback track and the top three songs from Memorial Day. Which weekend, Lisa?
2: 1983.
0: Fantastic. Coming up.
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King George and the Chair, our flashback track on Country Gold. I'm Steve Harmon. Cody Johnson has announced our pal Terry Clark will join him on the road for some Canada tour dates this year. Very cool. And that's pretty much bringing things full circle after Cody joined Terry on her duets album. I just want to be mad. Leave me alone. Let me be mad.

0: Terry Clark, Cody Johnson, I Just Want to Be Mad for just a little while longer on Country Gold. I'm Steve Harmon. Count down the top three songs of this 2026 Memorial Day weekend from another Memorial Day. Lisa.
1: 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Number three.
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